I gotcha. You were quite evasive. At last I've gotcha. I was quite persuasive. From now on you'll be sure to linger any place where I may be. Around my little finger you'll keep twisting constantly. Oh, I gotcha. And I'm gonna hold you. At last I've gotcha. Like I always told you. And if you think you'll ever leave me, well, you've got another guess. I got you, Pacho, will I watch you? Have I got you? Yes, I say I got you. Use us in mine power. Ah-ha-ha! I got you, now's the witching hour. It took one look for me to spot you as the greatest love I've known. You're really some top-notcher, and I got you all alone. Ah, got you. And I ain't gonna lose you. Aha! Gotcha! How could I refuse you? There's no one else I'd rather capture. You're the very one I need. I got you, yes, I must confess.

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They praised the mighty forgiver, they washed their sins in the river. Cold water made them all shiver, that's how rhythm was born. Folks came down and gathered round.

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Once there was in a scandal that shook the town. Cain became mighty jealous of brother Abel. So he rose up and smote Abel down. Now the Lord sure was hopping mad, and yet he was plenty sad to think that he had a man like Cain. The Lord spoke and showed his wrath, and Cain walked the path that led to a life full of pain. You can't run from the shadow of retribution. If you're bad, then you've got to pay for your wrong. Let yourself take a lesson from Cain and Abel. Don't lament, be content. Don't resent what the Lord has sent. And you'll find that you're bound.

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I'd rather be alone, 'cause what I'm doing must be wrong. Pouring my heart out in a song, owning up for prosperity.

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1: 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Descúbrelo en Aznar Radio 550 de AM.
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